chant all you want, and all your little voices put together, you're still not louder than I am. Cause I know you inside out, man. Been out there, tried to mix those animals, get your thing. Oh. But they bring you down to your most base element of humiliation. They find you out and make you suffer for your vulnerability. So you can dye your hair and paint your nails and pierce whatever you want. But you still go home lonely, wishing that someone would answer the phone when you called. Someone would tell you you're not alone. Someone to shove you. Someone to be that runaway train that's never coming back for you. But the reality of that makes you see that you're gonna be waiting a long time, forever, until all your little Johnny Rotten records go pale. So you go staggering back out into the streets, desperate and in need of human contact. You're so desperate, you run into me. And that's when your whole world changes. Because everything I say is everything you've ever wanted to hear. So you drop all your little defenses and you drop all your fears. And you come to trust me completely in no time. Because I am the one who makes you feel strong inside yourself. I'm the one who makes you forget this shitty little rainy country you live in. I'm the one who makes you forget the fact that you'll probably never go anywhere unless you leave. I make you forget for a little while. It's like heroin, but so much better.

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I was only kidding, man. I was just trying to get you a little riled up, trying to get your blood pressure up.

0: 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Like, if they can't salute the smoke every morning when they get up.
1: Yeah, it's a vicious circle. 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

0: 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We got history, but this and me could be a demise. 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
1: Where's anger? 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I realized that it was fear. That's what I came to. It was fear in my life. Not confidence, but fear. To admit that you got some issues. You know, because we don't want to think of ourselves as having issues.
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1: 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Shooting at has-beens, ready for hey. 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RP Mike, RP Mike. Jackson Johnson, shout out to Tice. Praise to Allah, knees on the floor. 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Some lights don't ring the touchlight at all. 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

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I'm talking about the maintenance people for the city. What they were trying to do was they were trying to get a little more money, you know, get a little raise in pay.

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I'll keep my own counsel. I can listen to yours.

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I've got something that I want to say. And when I got there, she said, you know, rather than go through a long, drawn-out thing, I think the melody on the box will help me explain.

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Hardcastle and McCormick was pumping tall capsules, but I knew rap was my calling before I became the Flash Gordon of recording. JP Morgan, a slick talking New York Christopher Walken. I was nice before British Walkers and Walkmans. Walking in, I'm like Dr. Kevorkian. Shorty Wop saw me with the pet scorpion. The horse and Wu-Ling, 40 inch in length. The double MV was a quarter M.

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Before I became the Flash Gordon of recording, the JP Morgan of slick talking, New York Christopher Walken. I was nice before British Walkers and Walkmans. Walking in, I'm like Dr. Kevorkian. Shorty Wop saw me with the pet scorpion, the horse and Wu-Ling, 40 inch and left. The double MV was a quarter M.

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2: Huh? It's right over here.

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Sounds like freedom. 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

Yo, castle full of foreigns, Hardcastle and McCormick. Was pumping tall capsules, but I knew rap was my calling. Before I became the Flash Gordon of recording. The JP Morgan, the slick talking, New York Christopher walking. I was nice before British walkers and Walkmans. Walking in, I'm like Dr. Kevorkian. Shorty Wop saw me with the pet scorpion. The horse and Wu-Ling, 40 inch, and left. The double

0: coming.
1: Coming fast again. 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We getting close. Huh? 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

full of foreigns, Hardcastle and McCormick. Was pumping tall capsules, but I knew rap was my calling. Before I became the Flash Gordon of recording. JP Morgan and Slick talking, New York Christopher walking. I was nice before British walkers and Walkmans. Walking in, I'm like Dr. Kevorkian. Shorty Wop saw me with the pet scorpion. The horse and Wu-Ling, 40 inch in length. The double MV was a quarter M, it's him. Yeah, Hempstead nigga gonna take.

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0: 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Of them all. Of them all. Oh, I'm not playing. 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Yeah, well, we just made it. Hit on y'all. Get where we going. Oh, yeah. Let's do it. Y'all whole shit.

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In replica domenica alle 13. 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